just the sky. 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The latest gears, what she wear, you see the sun in the air. Fashion week, oh yeah, throwing money in the air. I'm just happy with my lady, other girls that wanna hate it. It comes with the territory, ball players wanna date her. All we got is loyalty, I'm treating you like royalty. I'm

0: Música relajada, apta para todo público. Fórmula Acústica es música sin filtros.
1: This is another new song. We just shot a video here in Italy for this song. It's called All of Me.